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CILT is a proud part of Golden West, connecting communities.

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Zara Larson on Mix. I'm Corny Rample. Good morning. It is 15 degrees on our way to 31. Humidex 41 with a heat warning in effect. And tomorrow is our Durican Taste the Summer Charity Barbecue, raising money for YFC Steinbeck. Hey, we're going to be playing Call of the Wild with Country Meat Deli just after 7:30. You ready to win? Here's Lolo.

Lolo with The Punisher on Mix 96. That's a new one. Lolo is the artist. The Punisher is the name of the song. And it has absolutely nothing to do with the Marvel superhero, The Punisher. Completely unrelated. I'm Kenton Dick. Good afternoon. Up next here on Mix 96, we've got some Dua Lipa for you. Houdini.

0: So you're a tough guy, like you really rough guy. Just can't get enough guy, just always so puff guy. I'm that bad type, make your mama sad type. Make your girlfriend mad type, might seduce your dad type. I'm the bad guy.
1: Duh.

Run to you. That is Tyler Shaw. Good afternoon. I'm Kenton Dick. Our latest Dairy Queen Celebrate Summer prize up for grabs is a $250 gift card to PharmaSave in Steinbeck. 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

not just hot, it's also calm. 29 degrees at the moment, sunshine, just an 8 kilometer an hour breeze and humidex of 36 degrees. And still climbing. It's only 314. I'm Kenton Dick. 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We just heard Alex Pour Out with Kissing You, and Bruno Mars up next with Risk It All.

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